0: Yo, Rob, who that nigga?
1: Val Digger. Rampage.
0: Yeah, man.
1: The word in the street is, flip mode has arisen,
0: true.
1: There's a lot of player haters is trying to play.

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To any bitch that talk to him and they in love, just make sure you hide your little sister from him. They tell me Chubb's the only one that get your hand-me-downs and party at the party playing with his nose now. And Baka got a weird case, why is he around? Certified lover boys, certified pedophiles. Wop, wop, wop, wop, wop, that fuck him up. 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Why you trolling like a bitch, ain't you tired? Trying to strike a chord and it's probably A minor.

book to make them richer. Fast forward 2024, you got the same agenda. You run to Atlanta when you need a check balance. Let me break it down for you, this the real nigga challenge. You caught Future when you didn't see the club. Hey, what? Lil Baby help you get your lingo up. What? 21.

had acquired ambitions. No reason left to resist it. I hated this competition. So I'm not, couldn't they stay? Squinting, try to dictate a life they not. Living T open about that truth. Spill it all back like a deer when shot. Get them no formula, run this path that you're on.

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Whether we get on it, all we don't. 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
2: What else?
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1: You understand? 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

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You need people like me so you can point your fucking fingers. 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

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Yeah. Everybody wants the light.

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How you move like that shit? How you do like that? You cool like that? Do like that? Do like that? Hey, tell me how you do like that? What? How you do like that? Yeah. I just do like that. I move like that. I'm cool like that and smooth like that. Hey.

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Said rain stayed on my mind. Said woke up this morning, and my mind stayed on freedom.

As above, so below, where does that leave the middle? Swerve through scenes of riddles as some solutions arrive. Next time, but if it's strychnine, the potion's potent. Antidote, take 10, then call us past in the morning. Found strength when it wasn't and it was necessary. Left death lying face down in the cemetery. Foes break.

get the fatigue off me, can't think straight, my mind's cloudy, my heart's humming, till I get off work and drink to start numbing, the monotone drone of feeling all alone when I can't drink no more.